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1: I'm Casper. Hope you had a great weekend. We'd love to know what you did this weekend and what you got going on tonight and what you want to hear, of course, too. 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I may just play it back on the show here tonight, too, so let's hear what you got. Swear

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1: And a new survey just came out, and it says around 61% of people say that there's at least one place they could think of where they would never leave a tip at. 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What would that be for you? 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I'll play your answers on this coming up. 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
0: 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We'll talk about that tomorrow morning.
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0: 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I'm Casper. Macy, thank you for listening tonight. Where would you never leave a tip at, Macy?
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1: It's Casper. Thank you for making us a part of your Sunday night. And tonight we're talking about this survey that says 61% of people could think at least one place where they would know they would never leave a tip. Macy just checked in. She said she would never leave a tip at Starbucks. So Jake, what do you want to add to this? Where would you never leave a tip at?
2: A coffee shop.
1: Oh, okay.
2: I drink my coffee black like my soul. 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
1: Oh, that's two answers, both saying pretty much the same thing, coffee. And Jake's even going above and beyond saying that he just wants that coffee black, nothing put in it, so there's no reason at all for there to be a tip being asked for. All right, what do you want to add to the list? 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
1: And thank you for checking in, Rachel. 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
1: All right, the majority of you wants them off there. 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Baby, let

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I'm Casper. My wife and kids think it's hilarious, by the way, that I'm walking around in the summertime with hot coffee. I never switch over to iced coffee when it's summertime. I mean, I'll drink iced coffee every now and then, but I'm a hot coffee kind of person all the way. What about you? Do you switch from hot coffee to iced because it's summertime? Hopefully no, and I'll feel better about this. Now, your answer's coming up.

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1: 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We'll talk about that tomorrow morning on the Bobby Bones Show. 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
1: 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I was involved in a situation I don't feel great about. We'll talk about that tomorrow morning on the Bobby Bones Show.

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1: It's Casper. 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You either won or lost. Well, what happened with you, Amanda?
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1: Good morning. I'm driving to work, getting ready to drive a dump truck all day. 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Bye.
0: 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Thank you for listening tonight.

0: 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Ann Hudson is coming up next with all the latest from Nashville. 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
1: Did you see this, Granger? Taylor Swift just made history in the city where her career began. I'll tell you about her latest honor in Nashville News next. It's hard.

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Pioneer Valley's Country, Kicks 100.9. Asking this question, what's your favorite thing about fall? We'll talk about this in two songs. 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
1: 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That's why we're bringing the music and the meaning. 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
1: I just Gary Holland from Charlotte, North Carolina. Starting my day out here at Ivy every morning this early. I'll have a great day and keep doing what you do, Granger.
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One dumb criminal thought they got away with a free night at a bar. Little did you know, they had cameras. Earl's going to share this dumb criminal story coming up next.

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7: 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Y'all, so grateful for you third shifters listening to the show, making this America's favorite radio program, and keeping America rolling 24/7. That's what you do on this third shift. I'm Granger Smith, your host. I'm going to talk about

Kicks 100.9, Pioneer Valley's country. Okay, we've got some history to cover. One famous outlaw made his very first kill. Any guesses on who that was? I'll share more in history in two songs. Hang tight.

Kicks 100.9. I brought up this topic last hour. What's one of your favorite things about fall? Hey, call me. I want to hear your opinion. I want to be all over the map here. 866-607-8383.

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1: Okay, topic of the hour. We're just starting this, and so I'm pitching it to you. We're going to talk about this in two songs. What do kids need these days? 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
1: 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I'm calling in from Rudy, Arkansas, and really enjoy listening to your show every night. 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

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I'm asking this question. What do you think kids need these days? Whether that's easy or hard, what do they need more of? 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

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Hey, good way to get your Monday going. How about with some good news? I got something to share with you coming up in two songs. Hang tight.

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1: Hey, Granger, this is Holly. I live down in Vegas. I always listen to you every single time I get off my late-night shift at Mr. Jim's Pizza. Pretty cool place to work. Yeah, thanks for staying up and creating a great show.
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1: 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Another nationwide keyword that's going down after one. 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
1: 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And Jeff, I'll play your request at Luke Bryan on the way after 11 o'clock, but I got a question for you. Do you like your chicken fried?
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0: Kicks 100.9. So this is something I didn't know I needed in my life. I actually saw it last week. Matthew McConaughey and Jimmy Fallon singing Choosing Texas. McConaughey on mandolin, Jimmy Fallon on the washboard, couple other guys on there. I mean, it's great. Great.
1: He's from Texas, I can tell.
0: Ella Langley already saw it. She's like, I may never recover from this. That's Matthew McConaughey singing.

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Got a lot of people asking if we still got that chance to go to Vegas, our iHeartRadio Music Festival presented by Capital One. You betcha. Another nationwide keyword that you'll text in, that's coming up here at 1. Ella Langley right now, choosing Texas.

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2: 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On a

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know how it feels to get throat punched by workday. 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

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Hey, Riley Green shops Facebook Marketplace like the rest of us. Recently bought a nice guitar off of Facebook Marketplace. The guy who sold it shared the picture on socials. And Riley Green also rocks jean cargo shorts. I'm just saying. Think he's you drunk?

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I'm Dusty. Hey, maybe you got a shout out, a birthday, a song request, a comment. You can let us know. 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

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Hope your Monday's treating you great. Thanks for taking us with you, too. We appreciate it. Can't believe it's already August 17th. But I also feel like every year we're like, oh my gosh, it's going by so fast. But it is. Am I wrong?

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And I'm Dusty. Thank you for listening. Have a wonderful Monday. 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Never sweat the small stuff. It's Carrie Underwood now.

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Kix 100.9, kind of a dreary Monday. I'm still a little sad coming off of that Riley Green show with Justin Moore at the Meadows on Friday. What do they say? Be glad that it, smile because it happened, but you can be sad that it's over. Something like that. Footage, Kix 1.0.

0: guys, it's iHeart Country on The Verge artist Stella Lefty. And that was my song, Boston.
1: 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Stella will have her debut album out, Trust. Probably going to highlight some songs. Right now, it's Luke Bryan.

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Kicks 100.9. So were you there on Friday night? Samantha Joe, Riley Green, Justin Moore. It was such an amazing show. And a moment in particular has gone viral. If you're not familiar with Riley's song, Jesus Saves, really go and listen to the whole thing later on. It's about a veteran holding up a sign that says Jesus Saves. And during that song, somebody's son got them on stage to sing it with Riley.

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If you want to check out a little bit of footage I got up for you, Kix 1009 on Insta right now. 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

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So over the weekend, Maren Morris had a sold-out show at the Ryman celebrating 10 years of the Heroes album. But something epic happened with Michelle Branch. 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

101.9. You know, there's a couple artists I can remember their radio tours when they just get signed to a label and come around. It was the first time I got to meet Morgan Wallen. First time I got to meet Maren Morris right here at our Kix Studios in Springfield. It's Samantha Joe. Over the weekend, Maren was celebrating that huge Heroes album, 10 years. So she played a lot of the songs at a sold out show at the Ryman. But what was really cool, Michelle Branch came out and sang this one with her.

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He's going to be playing Gillette May 1st, 2027. 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

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Is it on your bucket list to see a baseball game at the Real Life Field of Dreams? They did it last week for the third time ever. They announced the lineup for 2027. August 12th, Red Sox.

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Lainey Wilson, part of our iHeartRadio Music Festival in Vegas this September. 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

0: Kix 100.9. All right, all my singles. How do you feel about those dating apps? Samantha Joe, if you feel like they're a dumpster fire, same, I feel you. But a couple of them, Bumble and Tinder, are testing out some new technology. So maybe they're going to do away with the swipe. They're actually using AI-powered matchmaking and personalized recommendations. Plus, they're throwing out more in-person mixers. So they hope it will help people find more quality matches instead of just scrolling, and then getting conversations that go nowhere. There's one thing that irritates me. Well, there's a few things. But when you match with somebody and they just give you a hey is not a conversation starter. Hey shows no effort. I hate it when people text me that. I mean, I have friends that will just text me hey, and I don't even respond. It irritates me. Is that just me? Anyway, some changes that could be helpful. And if not, I mean, if you're out there and you're on there and you're trying, good luck. And I feel you.
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0: Kix 100.9. So how do you get Luke Bryan on your next single? You just ask him. Got to shoot your shot. Here's George Burge and Luke.
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I feel like this one's dragged a little bit on more than usual. Well, thanks for hanging with me. Here's a little Drew Baldridge for you. More than

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If you want to check out some footage from Riley Green and Justin Moore at the Meadows on Friday, Kix 100.9 on Insta. But something really cool happened that has gone viral. We'll talk about it. 6:40. Right now, it's Bailey Zimmerman.

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No stranger to Vegas. 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

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You know, in life, you got to shoot your shot. And somebody did just that with a sign Friday night at Riley Green. Got him on stage. I'll give you the details coming up 6 minutes.

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100.9. So were you there on Friday night? Samantha Joe, Riley Green, Justin Moore. It was such an amazing show. And a moment in particular has gone viral. If you're not familiar with Riley's song, Jesus Saves, really go and listen to the whole thing later on. It's about a veteran holding up a sign that says Jesus Saves. And during that song, somebody's son got them on stage to sing it with Riley.

0: That is CJ from Cheshire, Connecticut, singing that song with Riley on Friday night. Totally spontaneous. He just had an 8.5 by 11 piece of paper that said, can I come up and sing that with you? And dang, it is all over Insta, all over TikTok. So well done, CJ. Coming up, quick look at the traffic and the weather, and we'll get you back to the music.
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1: 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You want to reach out, all right? Here's Jelly Roll. It's called Hands Up. Let me tell you.

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0: 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Time to dive into another Kickstart call. It's Wayne D. Tate, and who is this?
1: Hey, this is Stacy.
2: All right, Stacy, you're our Kickstart call. What's going on?
1: I ask the same question 365 days a year, but what am I going to do for dinner?
2: Oh, God, I hate that question.
0: And the thing is, I never pre-prep, if that's what's your go-to? Like, I think everybody has a go-to, like, oh, I'll just whip up spaghetti real quick, or I'll just make tacos real quick.
1: Oh, well, those are two really good go-tos. I think my kids like it's anything off the grill. Ooh. Hamburgers or chicken or wings or, you know, anything I can throw on the grill, they just think it's fantastic.
0: Let me tell you right now, you just made up your own mind. It's burgers tonight. Stop at the grocery store and get the King's Hawaiian style burger buns.
2: Yeah. Hey, okay, well, can we come over for dinner? This sounds good.
1: You just come on. I'll grill some corn while I'm at it.
0: Oh,
2: that sounds good.
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1: 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I couldn't stop thinking about him, and this is what I was feeling while I was waiting for him. Here's my song, Boston. On a train.

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It's Wayne Deante on Kix 100.9. 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
2: All right, first we start things out with Hudson Westbrook. He is ready to unleash new music for us. We're so excited about it. It's a sophomore album. It's called Made You Look, and it's on the way. But along with that announcement, he released the title track for the album, and it follows Hits Me, Backwards, and Hey Dallas. But all these songs are going to be off the new album. We're so excited for it. He said that this record is kind of like based on his experiences and memories that he's had with fans in the last couple of years.
3: Yeah. A lot of big things coming up for Hudson Westbrook.
2: Yeah. Next, so speaking of album, we're waiting for an album from Kenny Chesney. And that doesn't really need a whole lot of promotion in itself because it's
3: Kenny album.
2: Kenny. Yeah, exactly. But it's cute because Kenny's team has put together like a cool website game for the fans to play while they wait for the album. So if you go over to his website, you can go play the game.
3: On my way as we speak.
2: I figured.
3: Go ahead.
2: Okay, and then last, so over the weekend, it was all over social media. There was a wedding happening in Mammoth Lakes, California. It's like a camping ground area. And all of a sudden, during the wedding, or right before the wedding, Shaboozy is floating on like a little river with a bunch of his friends. And they kind of like crashed the wedding. So did you see the video on social?
3: It's funny because like, nice to see Shaboozy's getting some time off.
2: Love that for him. Yeah, but even the couple, they like went up to the edge there. She was in her wedding dress. He was in a tux. Like, and they grabbed a picture with Shaboozy. It was pretty cool.
3: That's cool. Thank you, Tay.
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0: 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Prescription Jardiance Empagliflozin 10 or 25 milligram tablets are used to lower blood sugar along with diet and exercise in adults with type 2 diabetes. Jardiance is not for use to lower blood sugar in people with type 1 diabetes and not for people with type 2 diabetes who have severe kidney disease. Serious side effects include increased ketones in blood or urine and infection between and around the anus and genitals. Both may be fatal. Severe allergic reactions, dehydration, urinary tract or genital yeast infections in men and women, and low blood sugar. Stop taking and tell your doctor right away if you have nausea, vomiting, stomach pain, tiredness, rash, swelling, trouble breathing or swallowing. 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